0: 105 in the club.
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1: flaco, 105. 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
3: Are you ready?

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When I shine bright, blind niggas is up now. In the cut, big black truck pack, sacked up. You can pick it up now. Nigga,